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To me, he is one of the best interpreters of song and spoken word. My friend, Pastor Marvin Winans. Be blessed.

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